0: these issues. Bravando and this business of selling people, calling people walking sticks, does not help us. Embrace the Kisi people. They are there, they're in opposition, they have votes. They are, more, they are close to 1 million votes. Can you dismiss that and say that's useless? And people are coming to the table without votes. How can you say somebody with 1 million votes, close to 1 million votes, is coming without people? How do you dismiss Meru people? We have close to 1 million votes now. Meru County alone. In Mount Kenya, one of the areas with the biggest voting block, apart from Kiambu here and Nakuru, the other place is Meru. Those are the three key voting blocks. Look at the statistics. So you start dismissing us and start treating us like you are children. This is what we are telling him. Please, just wake up, be more responsible, sit down with others. Wachana kiburi bwana.
1: Alam lumana yego magana ge sininye tembijan sabur bungele murwa e ko ko bi gitu chache santa ne kibagende e gana ga ibri e diga diga shagwa ni gidi wan mero borana ge siasa nyene mero na kaita sapo ko mena le gule chama yi tengara ge grana kaita long na boisho e upinzani.
2: I would like to tell His Excellency Rigathi Gachagua, you are the biggest impediment to the unity of the opposition of this country. 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